Wild 102.9. Most of us are stressed about a single road trip with toddlers. There's a family going viral for an actual Guinness World Record. Like, what are they doing?

Wild 102.9. Hey, what's popping? It is Carlos D. So there's a family out of Chi-Town, Chicago, attempting to set a Guinness World Record by getting a toddler to visit all 63 national parks. This is insane. I'm sorry, but your toddler ain't going to remember none of them. I know because I got kids. And I'm like, remember when we went here? Remember when we went there? They're like, no, I don't know what you're talking about, Dad. I show them the pictures. They're like, I still don't remember it. But

0: 102.9. Right now, traffic.
1: Well, good evening. We are continuing to see several slowdowns in a few different areas out on Northern Nevada roads for your Tuesday travel. We do have some heavy traffic and slowing if you're heading in the way of those north valleys. Between the Spaghetti Bowl and Panther Valley up on North McCarran, still seeing some slowdown between Sullivan and Pyramid Way. A lot of that in the westbound lane. We've got some slowdown as well now. I-80 East near the Nugget Resort. Still seeing very heavy traffic, very slow going, and a travel delay. I-80 westbound between USA Parkway and the Nugget Resort. 580 South between Plum and Moana. Northbound 580 with an earlier accident at Neal Road. That traffic is backing up between South Meadows and Moana Lane right now. And we're still seeing heavy traffic northbound South McCarran between Gregg Street and Nugget Avenue. All other Northern Nevada roads moving right along. Drive safely. From the Right Now Traffic Center, I'm Kristen Snow.
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the ice to chill. 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Kept it 100 on paper like Will. 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That's just how I do the sauce and the spill.

0: 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I guess people are complaining. They're saying there's not enough American flags and all the things that we sell all the time, like in the stores that we go to, because most people are celebrating World Cup soccer, right? Apparently, everybody kind of doubled down on that stuff, and they're not seeing as many things as we thought we would see for the 250th birthday party for America. 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Like, we're good, right, America? Like, we got it.
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1: Who you with?
0: On the couch with my favorite sinner. 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
0: On the couch with my favorite sinner. 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

0: 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He said she won't date. 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I took her to Knots.
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0: 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I was about to, but you convinced her. 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
1: Who you with?
0: On the couch with my favorite sinner. I was about to, but you convinced us. Should I decorate her walls or log off to Pinterest? 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
1: Pickable. 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Let me FaceTime my op. I'm up the street. 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Yes, AGs. I'm putting something to sleep. 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He on the ground. 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
1: Broke business. 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
0: 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Wild 1029. Yeah. It's Wild. It's 1029.

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2: 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It's a new show. Woo! Very happy to be here. Even more happy to let you know that we have a special guest, man. This woman is a legend. She's been, I mean, literally since I was a kid, she's been in something.
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2: 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I mean, the list just goes on and on and on. And she is here to talk about life and stand-up comedy everything in between. The one and only Tisha Campbell is kicking off Tino Cochino Radio next. So hang out with us, man.
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0: 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I was about to, but you convinced us. Should I decorate her walls or log off to Pinterest? 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

let's get the party started. See you at the bar, you was hardly talking. That's when I knew that your heart was scarring. Friends to lovers need a part to star in. Like, wait, babe, let me ask.

0: Should you share financial troubles with your children or just completely mask it and act like it's all good? Let's talk to Serena. Why are we talking about this? You guys struggling?
1: Not struggling. We're just, we're kind of penny pinching right now. Like, you know, we're just trying to like be more smart with our money. So we're not like spending on dumb things like we were. And my son, he's used to kind of getting what he wants. And he's great. Like, even when we tell him now, like, oh no, like we don't have money for that, like he doesn't throw a fit or anything. But because we have been telling him so often, like, oh no, we don't got money for that, he's like, are we poor?
2: Oh, my God.
1: We're not poor. Like, you have a pool.
2: He's telling other people this, too, for sure.
1: But so then it just got me thinking, like, okay, I mean, am I wrong? Because I don't want him thinking that we're poor, like going to school and telling people that we're poor.
0: You're going to go poor if you act like it's all good and keep buying him everything he wants.
1: Well, that's what we're not doing.
0: No, I know. But you're saying you're questioning.
1: I'm questioning. No, like just telling him, like, is there another way for me to tell him?
0: No, everything's so expensive right now. I feel like it's a very relatable thing. Yeah. Everything has doubled in cost. I mean, it just doesn't make sense. I don't know how it gets cheaper. Does it ever get cheaper? Or does it just become the new norm? Like, you know how they say, like, back in the day, $100,000 was worth this much, and now it's only worth this much. Is that just where we're at? And, like, this is just the new norm?
1: Yeah.
0: Or will it ever go back to cheap?
1: I actually saw this airline. They posted that because of the gas prices, the like cost to fly is going to go up. But even if gas prices goes down, they're not going to bring their prices back down.
0: If you were in her shoes, Nicasio, would you tell your kid?
2: No, I'd mask it because he just doesn't know. He doesn't know anything. And so I would just lie to him. Like, I would just been like,
0: what if you're preparing him for the world?
2: Yeah, but how does he?
1: I feel he's six, but I just want him to know that like money just doesn't grow on trees and you could just get anything you want. Like, it's like, no, like we don't have money for that. And I want to put that in his head too. As he gets older, like, okay, like I should be smart with my money because I don't have money for
0: that.
1: That's
0: how you say it. Maybe you don't say we don't have money for that. Maybe it's more like a look. Okay. You're old enough now. I think we start teaching you that, you know, I mean, if you want something, you got to work for it and make it a chore thing versus just saying we don't have money. Because we don't have money sounds poor. like if you say that to him, that's what he's probably going to think. And then, like you said, he's going to go to school. He's going to say that. But if you kind of flip it and make it seem like it's more so about responsibilities, maybe that's the win.
1: Maybe.
2: Yeah.
1: I'll try it out.
2: Well, the thing is, it's not going to get any better. Like, I remember my mom told me she was with raising four boys. She goes, it never got easier with you guys because you guys were getting into the trends. You guys wanted Jordans. You guys wanted, like, all the high-end stuff growing up. And she was like, it was just a lot. So get your money up, I guess, Serena.
0: Oh, so she needs to get another job.
2: Maybe. Never explored that option.
0: We work a few hours. She's got plenty of time to lock in job number two.
2: I work at Barnes & Noble.
0: We'll take it to the phones, and you guys can give Serena some advice. Next.
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3: 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Right now, traffic and weather.
5: Police report a new crash in Sparks on 80 eastbound west of McCarran Boulevard East, as well as a crash reported in Sparks on 80 eastbound at Rock Boulevard. Heavy traffic's reported on 80 eastbound from the Spaghetti Bowl of Vista. From the Right Now Traffic Center, I'm the Saxman.
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26: A Better Life with Dr. Sanjay Gupta.
27: As someone who's been married nearly 25 years, I'll tell you, there's a lot of great things about having a spouse. And according to a new study out of the University of Miami Health System, marriage might even be linked to a lower risk of cancer. Why? Well, the researchers said people who are married are less likely to engage in risky behavior. They're more likely to get a nudge to go to regular preventive medicine appointments and screenings. And they have a partner to share the load of family obligations, household chores, and finances. No one is saying you should get married in the pursuit of better health. But if you are single, how can you build a strong support system to maybe get some of these same benefits? Do your own research, find out what's important, and then hold members of your squad accountable and let them hold you accountable as well. That can provide a lot of support. I'm Dr. Sanjay Gupta, helping you live a better life.
0: I'm right back.
1: Back to the music.
0: So-

something about a conservative regular girl that still can be thorough as don't need you. Psychic can reach a zodiac sign, it must be a Gemini moon, cause we about to go half. Mistakenly, nobody been in a bag, but how many bodies done been in her bag?

0: for us.
1: So this survey included 2,000 adults in the sandwich generation, which is raising children while caring for your aging parent. And it was super sweet. Yeah, 88% said caring for their parent helped strengthen their relationship. And the seniors also said that being cared for their adult child helps improve their relationship. Now, the caregivers did say that it does cause a lot of emotional strain, but they wouldn't change like what they're doing right now. And there was one story where the senior was saying that they were watering plants and her daughter just started humming a song that they used to sing when they were, when like she was a little girl. So the mom jumped in and they kind of just both laughed. And the senior just said like, it was like a nice experience because it was like, you know, something they did as a child. And now in like the end of her life, she's kind of sharing this moments with her daughter again.
2: Well, I feel like that's why it probably gets better too, is because as they're getting older, you know that their time is limited. So now you can let your ego kind of go to the side and just kind of be there for them. Nicasio, it's interesting. He spends a lot of time with his older man. It's not his dad. No. But I found this audio of them the other day, and they were like just kind of talking together. I thought it was cute.
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9: 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Right now, traffic and weather.
10: Police report a crash with an injury in Sparks on 80 eastbound at Gregg Street. They also report that they're still working to clear a crash in Sparks on 80 eastbound at Rock Boulevard. And keep your eyes open for a listener-reported crash on 80 eastbound just east of Vista. Heavy traffic still reported on 80 eastbound from the Spaghetti Bowl to just past Vista. From the Right Now Traffic Center, I'm the Sax Man.
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21: You know, it's funny, when I think back to what the typical American dinner looked like when you and I were kids, there's usually some kind of meat featured at the center of the plate. Vegetables are there, but often thought of as a side dish. More and more, though, we are coming to realize that a plant-based diet, with little or no meat even, is going to be a healthier way to eat for just about everyone. New study out of the University of Hawaii Cancer Center found that eating a high-quality plant-rich diet that includes whole grains, vegetables, and fruits may prevent cognitive impairment even when people start that diet in their late 50s and 60s. Yeah, it's important to make sure you're getting enough protein, fats, complex carbohydrates. Just because you cut out or even cut back on meat, though, is not a license to eat whatever you want. Focus on eating whole, real foods. I'm Dr. Sanjay Gupta, helping you live a better life.
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1: Where you at?
0: At the house with it, watching sinners.
1: Who you with?
0: On the couch with my favorite sinner. I was about to, but you convinced us. Should I decorate her walls or log off to Pinterest? Never too late to meditate on emotional attachments. 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

0: Are you smarter than Nicasio? Yes, sir. We have Marla on the line ready to play. Marla, it's so easy. Nicasio will give you a question. Mm-hmm. He'll give you some multiple choice answers. You pick the right one, then you'll be our winner. and then you'll be our winner today, okay?
1: You got it, dude.
0: Here we go.
2: Who was the first celebrity to earn a star on the Hollywood Walk of Fame? Is it A, Mickey Mouse, B, Elvis, or C, Morgan Freeman?
1: I'm going to go with Elvis.
2: No.
0: Ooh, that's what I thought it was, too.
2: He is old.
0: Okay, okay, it's all good. You get another shot at this. Is it A, Mickey Mouse, or C,
2: Morgan Freeman?
1: Let's go with A, Mickey Mouse.
2: Oh, boy.
0: That's it.
3: Yeah, that's right.
0: Jones! That's wild. Mickey Mouse was the first one.
2: 1978.
1: Say that because you know it's you know I would think it's common sense. I was gonna say that.
0: I don't know why I feel like it'd be someone like a Frank Sinatra or like a. I mean I don't know. I guess
1: exactly.
0: The I don't know because Mickey's not real. Like
1: Marilyn Monroe.
2: Yes, he is.
0: Yeah, Marilyn Monroe. That'd be a good one. I don't know. Whatever. Yeah. Either way, we're gonna get you hooked up. Thank you so much for listening. Coming up next, I have a mind blowing fact for millennials and beyond that like to drink. Just the name of something. I've always thought it was this, and I just found out yesterday at 39 years old that the first alcoholic beverage I ever drank is not even what I thought it was called.
2: Oh wow,
0: it is nuts.
4: 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Wild 102.9 right now. Traffic and weather.
5: Police report that there's still work to declare multiple crashes reported in Sparks on 80 eastbound at Rock Boulevard and on 80 eastbound west of McCarran Boulevard East, as well as a crash reported in Fallon at the intersection of Sheckler Road and Wilds Road. Heavy traffic still reported on 80 eastbound from the Spaghetti Bowl of Vista. From the Right Now Traffic Center, I'm the Sax Man.
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16: If I were to ask you what makes for a good night's sleep, you'd probably say a dark, quiet room, not too many things on your mind. But every night when you go to get some Z's, How often do you really think about the temperature in your bedroom? Temperature may be one of the most underappreciated factors in sleep. That's according to the Senior Vice President of Research and Scientific Affairs at the National Sleep Foundation. We often hear about lights and screens and stress, but even modest changes in temperature and airflow can influence both how quickly you fall asleep and how deeply you stay asleep. Most experts will recommend a room temperature of 60 to 67 degrees Fahrenheit. You might also experiment with your sheets and what you actually wear to bed. Play around a bit and see what improves your sleep. You might be delightfully surprised. I'm Dr. Sanjay Gupta, helping you live a better life.
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0: Gina from Martin, mm-hmm. talking about how people just want to date Gina and not Tisha. And it's a really good episode. So wherever you stream your favorite podcast, just search for Tino Cochino, Laugh at Love. Coming up next, we're talking about the California law that was just passed banning streaming services from making ads louder than shows. And this all kicks off today, actually. We'll talk about it next.
1: From the Reno Riverwalk to Sparks Marina. Drop it to the floor. Drop it to the floor. Wild 1029 is everywhere you are. Wild 1029, right now, traffic and weather.
2: Police report a crash with an injury in Sparks on 80 eastbound at Gregg Street. They also report that they're still working to clear a crash in Sparks on 80 eastbound at Rock Boulevard. And keep your eyes open for a listener reported crash on 80 eastbound just east of Vista. Heavy traffic still reported on 80 eastbound from the Spaghetti Bowl to just past Vista. From the Right Now Traffic Center, I'm the Sax Man.
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10: A better life with Dr. Sanjay Gupta.
11: When you need your body to perform, but some of your muscles are having trouble, other muscles can sometimes help compensate. This is a great thing short-term. But long-term, it can lead to serious and even chronic aches and pains. So if you've got nagging stiffness or irritation somewhere, don't push through it. Try to figure out why it's happening and how you can correct it. Strength and conditioning specialist Dana Santa says, performing exercises at a deliberate tempo makes it easier to notice when the wrong muscles are taking over, and also gives the intended muscles a chance to engage before that compensation kicks in. Dana suggests that starting with primary movement patterns such as squatting, hinging, pushing, pulling, rotating, and core can help make compensation easiest to identify and to address. I'm Dr. Sanjay Gupta, helping you live a better life.
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0: 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Before we get out of here, I definitely want to talk about this. California's SB 576 officially takes effect, making it illegal for streaming streaming platforms to play ads that are noticeably louder than the shows, movies, or video content that they accompany. Streaming platforms must normalize audio levels so that commercials do not exceed the average volume of the programming they interrupt. I mean, I've noticed this before, but it was never a thing. Like,
1: you noticed that?
0: This needs to be a law.
1: I thought my sound system was messed up.
0: No, I've always thought that. I mean, I never I never thought, like, we've got to fix this. Yeah. I just always thought, like, in my mind, I know how programming works. Because, like, you're hearing us talk right now, mm-hmm. and then we're going to play a song. And that song's processed differently than how our voice is processed. So it's going to sound different. So in my mind, I'm just like, that's just how it's normal set up.
2: Yeah. I mean, I thought it was annoying, but the same. I never was like, oh, this is a big issue. But it would make me mad, especially if I had, like, my daughter asleep, and then all of a sudden the commercials come on and it's like, rah, like screaming in the house. I'm like, ah, where's the remote?
0: Lord? Maybe you'll relate to this. It says that the bill was all brought up by State Senator Thomas Umberg, who was inspired to write the legislation after blaring streaming commercials woke up one of the staffer's sleeping babies.
2: Oh, wow. Yes, that's exactly
0: what. That's weird, right? It says industry groups like the Motion Picture Association and the Streaming Innovation Alliance opposed the bill during legislative process, expressing concern over the technical logistics of regulating server-side ad insertions across a wide variety of public playback devices. What does any of that even mean?
1: Yeah, I don't know. But I mean,
0: it's big words.
1: Yeah, I understand commercials make money. Like, that's what, you know, that's what brings in the bread, but has there ever been a commercial to where you're like, oh man, I love that commercial. You know, I'm going to go and get that. For me, I never.
0: I don't know. I feel like commercials are more so just for branding. Just so you get it, like, stuff. Like, yeah. I know, like, every insurance commercial, I know we are farmers. Brum, brum, brum, brum, brum, brum. Liberty, liberty, liberty, liberty.
1: Oh, got
0: like, I know all the, those are great. I feel like it's great branding.
2: And something with the insurance commercials, I don't know, like, what the marketing is, but both of my kids, like, they loved, like, the insurance commercials. Like, they would stop in their tracks and just watch them.
0: So weird. I don't know. Crazy. There's got to be actual, like, science behind that of why they shoot them the way they shoot them and make the certain jingles that they make.
1: Hidden messages.
0: Yeah, I guess. It's Tino Cochino Radio. Tino Cochino Radio. You dig that? Turn it up.

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15: A better life with Dr. Sanjay Gupta.
16: We talk a lot here about ultra-processed foods and the many ways in which they can negatively impact your health. They've been linked to weight gain, obesity, type 2 diabetes, cardiovascular disease, even cancer. And now a new study out of UCSF found that high ultra-processed food intake was associated with something called intramuscular fat, which is exactly what it sounds like. That's fat inside your muscles, which can cause them to become weaker. Now, in this particular study, the researchers noticed more wear and tear and pain in people's knees because of weakened thigh muscles. Cutting back on ultra-processed foods isn't easy. The CDC estimates at least half the calories in our diet come from ultra-processed foods. But if you're looking to eat cleaner, cutting out sugar-sweetened beverages, that may be the best number one thing you can do to try and get started. I'm Dr. Sanjay Gupta, helping you live a better life.
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11: A Better Life with Dr. Sanjay Gupta.
12: As someone who's been married nearly 25 years, I'll tell you, there's a lot of great things about having a spouse. And according to a new study out of the University of Miami Health System, marriage might even be linked to a lower risk of cancer. Why? Well, the researchers said people who are married are less likely to engage in risky behavior. They're more likely to get a nudge to go to regular preventive medicine appointments and screenings. And they have a partner to share the load of family obligations, household chores, and finances. No one is saying you should get married in the pursuit of better health. But if you are single, how can you build a strong support system to maybe get some of these same benefits? Do your own research, find out what's important, and then hold members of your squad accountable and let them hold you accountable as well. That can provide a lot of support. I'm Dr. Sanjay Gupta, helping you live a better life.
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0: On the couch with my favorite sinner. I was about to, but you convinced us. Should I decorate her walls or log off to Pinterest? 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
0: On the couch with my favorite sinner. I was about to, but you convinced us. 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

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That's when I knew that your heart was scarring. 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
1: All right, big shout out real quick to Tina for checking in. 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

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We celebrated last night. 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
0: On the couch with my favorite sinner. 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
5: Good afternoon. Continuing to see area roads looking pretty good as we get you going on your midweek commute. We do have that same slowdown if you're heading in the way of the North Valleys. That's between Audi Boulevard and it looks like Panther Valley at this time. That's 395 northbound. We do still have some congestion and slowing westbound 80 as well. Between USA Parkway and Patrick with those two earlier accidents continuing to be worked at this time a bit further up. Got some slowdown between Sparks Boulevard and the Nugget Resort. Both directions at the Nugget Avenue overpass in Sparks as well. Northbound South McCarran between Greg Street and Nugget Avenue. We're also seeing some heavy traffic. Northbound USA Parkway between Sydney and looks like the I-80 interchange. From the Right Now Traffic Center, I'm Kristen Snell.
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Wild 102.9, I got the story about someone just driving by the neighborhood and noticed that one of the house is on fire. What does he do? I got the story next coming up on Wild.

Wild 102, nah, man. Big shout out to people that step up when we need it the most. This guy was driving by for real, and he saw a fire, and he's like, "What is going on there?" 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

0: 1029, right now traffic.
1: Good afternoon. Continuing to look pretty good out on Northern Nevada roads this afternoon. If you're heading in the way of those north valleys, we do still have that same afternoon slowing between Audie Boulevard and Panther Valley. As per usual, up on North McCarran, both directions between El Rancho and Pyramid Way, still seeing some heavy traffic as well northbound South McCarran between Gregg Street and Nugget Avenue, and between USA Parkway and the Nugget Resort out there on westbound 80. Everything else is in the clear. Drive carefully from the Right Now Traffic Center. I'm Kristen Snow.

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Turn it up, Reno Sparks and

Wild 102.9. What you thinking about this one? It's the latest from Shakira. It's called Die Die. If you're watching the World Cup, you've probably heard the song before. What you thinking? We want to hear. Holla.

0: 1029 right now traffic.
1: Well, good afternoon. Pretty status quo out on Northern Nevada roads. We are still seeing some heavy traffic northbound USA Parkway itself as you're heading towards 80 westbound. Once you get onto 80, we've got some congestion and slowing in areas between the USA Parkway and the Nugget Resort. Got some heavy traffic still northbound south McCarran between Drake Street and Nugget Avenue. 395 northbound, if you're heading in the way of those North Valley areas, we do have some slowdowns starting right about Audi Boulevard, going to run you out to Panther. Both directions up on North McCarran between El Rancho and Pyramid Way, a lot of that in the eastbound lane. And a little bit of light traffic, 445 Pyramid Highway between Disc and Los Altos Parkway. From the Right Now Traffic Center, I'm Kristen Snow.
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0: I got to give a big shout out to Denise for checking in. She's always checking in, showing that love, right? She wanted to hear Chris Brown. Hey, yo, I got that coming up next. Kehlani around the corner. Right now, it's Isaiah Rashad on Wild 102.9.
1: Turn me up a little bit.

There's a viral video of a dude in Colorado who opened his truck door and found an actual bear sitting in the passenger seat, just chilling. 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
0: On the couch with my favorite sinner. I was about to, but you convinced us. Should I decorate her walls or log off to Pinterest? Never too late to meditate on emotional attachments. Even if I fall

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1: 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Yeah, you heard that right. Don't be the one watching the highlights on your feed. 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Head to wild1029.com, drop the promo code WILD, and lock in your spot. 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
8: A better life with Dr. Sanjay Gupta.
9: When you need your body to perform, but some of your muscles are having trouble, other muscles can sometimes help compensate. This is a great thing short term. But long-term, it can lead to serious and even chronic aches and pains. So if you've got nagging stiffness or irritation somewhere, don't push through it. Try to figure out why it's happening and how you can correct it. Strength and conditioning specialist Dana Santa says, performing exercises at a deliberate tempo makes it easier to notice when the wrong muscles are taking over, and also gives the intended muscles a chance to engage before that compensation kicks in. Dana suggests that starting with primary movement patterns such as squatting, hinging, pushing, pulling, rotating, and core can help make compensation easiest to identify and to address. I'm Dr. Sanjay Gupta, helping you live a better life.
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0: Wild 1029, right now traffic.
1: Well, good evening. Continuing to see a few of the same slowdowns for our midweek commute as we get you home on this Wednesday evening. Traveling out to the North Valley as well, we're slowing down between Spaghetti Bowl and Panther Valley right now up on North McCarran, both directions. Between El Rancho and Pyramid Way, we're still seeing some slow going. 580 North between South Meadows and Moana Lane. I-80 East near the Nugget Resort. And, of course, westbound 80 in areas between USA Parkway and the Nugget Resort. All other Northern Nevada roads still looking fantastic. Drive carefully. From the Right Now Traffic Center, I'm Kristen Stiles.
0: Yeah. It's wild. It's 1029. Let's go.